Well, happy Sunday fun day evening. How are you doing? How's the long holiday weekend treating you? Good? Excellent. Amy here, checked in on Happy Radio 92.5.

0: Okay, if you want to really shake things up, stick around. 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

0: for a scary movie? Well, the thriller Whalefall is playing at Shulman's Movie Bowl Grill that stars Josh Brolin, and they've got an action-adventure movie called Street Fighter that will star Jason Momoa. Yeah, I knew I was going to butcher that. And the drama Sense and Sensibility. Tickets and showtimes can be found online at moviebowlgrill.com.
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0: something to look forward to for this coming Friday night, the 16th in Wharton. It's Caney Creek Church in the Square, giving you the game night with food, fun, and community. 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

0: coming up on Tuesday, it's Hanging with the Homies homeschool meeting getting underway at 8 a.m. at the Bay City Public Library. Kids can hang out with other homeschool kids, and they've got lots of activities, too. So it goes from 8 to 5. 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

The Pogo's right there, yeah. Let's see if we can do something with Elton John, Benny and the Jets. I wonder if you can count how many times he sings Benny. I've tried. I've lost count. 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
5: President Donald Trump has announced a deal to import Russian diesel into the United States, a move he described as an energy ceasefire. Ukraine's President Volodymyr Zelensky welcomed the truce, but sharply criticized the diesel arrangement, calling it a gift to Vladimir Putin and an investment in war that must be ended. The announcement, made in a social media post, appeared to surprise both Ukraine and Russia, and Moscow has yet to comment. The deal has drawn growing backlash from Republican and Democratic lawmakers just weeks before next month's midterm elections. The Washington Commanders failed to convert on the final play of overtime against the New York Giants, ending in a tie. Quarterback Jaden Daniels took responsibility, saying, "It's on me." Elsewhere, the Green Bay Packers defeated the Chicago Bears, and the Houston Texans traded for Arizona Cardinals receiver Marvin Harrison, reuniting him with quarterback C.J. Stroud. The San Francisco 49ers beat the Seattle Seahawks, though Dre Greenlaw was ejected for headbutting. Walmart is expanding its drone delivery service to two major United States cities, marking a significant step in the retailer's push to speed up home deliveries. The move comes as Walmart continues investing in automation and logistics technology to compete with rival retailers. Meanwhile, SpaceX is reportedly seeking $40 billion to purchase NVIDIA chips, according to a report. The news sent SpaceX shares up more than 2%. United States futures rose after the Nasdaq hit a record high, with investors closely watching technology stocks.

Happy Radio 92.5, another long set of your happy favorites in progress. I hope you're enjoying your long holiday weekend. Not everybody has Columbus Day off. Like, for instance, healthcare workers. I know you're listening at the hospital. Thanks a lot for hanging out here. Let's go ahead and upload ACDC for you. You shook me all night long.

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0: The Bay City Crew Run Club is meeting again on Tuesday at 6 o'clock in downtown Bay City. 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

Radio 92.5, a long holiday weekend, not a long holiday for all people. Got to remember, banks are closed, government offices are closed, naturally. No mail, but healthcare workers are still working. So, and first responders, they never get a day. Make sure to thank one when you see them. Here's Billy Idol.

0: rocking down Electric Avenue. I love Electric Avenue. Anyway, how are you? You getting ready for Halloween? I know. I'm really excited for Halloween, too. I love all the decorations. It's really gone out of control since we were younger, right? 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

0: forget about Walk with Ease. It happens again tomorrow. It gets underway at 10:30 in the morning, actually, at Latool Park. 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A fun and friendly walking program designed for adults and seniors who want to stay active. 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

0: Queen, and you gotta love all the happy favorites we got. I'm Amy, hanging out on Happy Radio 92.5 with you, and I've got the Stray Cats coming up, also music from Bruce Hornsby and The Range, but I'm gonna get you started next with Scandal, the Warrior. Hang on.
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0: It's been over three decades since Spin Doctors came on scene with Two Princes. I Only Need One. John Waite's coming up, and Madonna, too.
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Speaking of holiday, Columbus Day tomorrow, not a holiday for everybody. Remember that. And when you see a first responder, make sure to thank them. Fleetwood Mac's coming up. Toto 2. I will be back your way tomorrow at 4 o'clock. I don't get the day off either. Leaving you with Mr. Mister. Here's Broken Wings.

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4: Ukraine's President Volodymyr Zelensky has welcomed Donald Trump's announcement of an energy ceasefire with Russia, saying he will support such a truce if Moscow does. The United States president made the announcement in a social media post, which appeared to surprise both Ukraine and Russia. Russia has not yet commented on the proposal. Meanwhile, President Trump has announced a deal to import Russian diesel into the United States. President Zelensky sharply criticized the move, calling it an investment in war that must be ended, not prolonged. The New York Jets have fired head coach Robert Saleh after a disappointing start to the season. The decision comes as the team struggles to find consistency on both sides of the ball. Saleh, who was hired in 2021, compiled a record well below expectations during his tenure. Team owner Woody Johnson stated that a change in leadership was necessary to move the franchise forward. Defensive coordinator Jeff Ulbrich has been named interim head coach for the remainder of the season. The Jets will begin their search for a permanent replacement immediately. Walmart is expanding its drone delivery service to 2 major United States cities, the retail giant announced on October 7th. The move marks a significant step in the company's efforts to speed up deliveries and compete with rival retailers. Walmart has been testing drone operations in smaller markets and now brings the service to more densely populated areas. The expansion promises faster shipping for eligible orders, with customers able to receive goods within minutes. Financial terms and the exact launch dates were not disclosed.
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4: Ukraine's President Volodymyr Zelensky has backed President Donald Trump's proposed energy ceasefire, saying he will support such a truce if Moscow does the same. The announcement came as a surprise to Ukraine, and Russia has not yet commented. Zelensky also sharply criticized a separate deal for the United States to import diesel from Russia, calling it an investment in war that must be ended, not prolonged. President Donald Trump responded by saying, "It is time for Ukraine to get a new president." The Milwaukee Brewers edged the Los Angeles Dodgers 2-1 in Game 1 of the National League Championship Series. Bryce Turang tied the game with a home run, and Luis Lara drove in the winning run with a single. Manager Pat Murphy praised his team's resilience. Meanwhile, the Washington Commanders and New York Giants finished in a tie after a botched final play in overtime. The federal budget deficit has surged to nearly $2 trillion, according to new figures, as the national debt hits $40,305,000,000,000. Meanwhile, markets closed higher, with the Nasdaq reaching a new record high of 27,287. In retail news, Walmart has expanded drone delivery to two major United States cities. Dillard's has also made history by leaving the New York Stock Exchange to list on the new Texas Stock Exchange.
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3: The state of Texas versus Juan and Mary Sanchez. The charge? Child abuse. For refusing to recognize their son as a girl.
4: Sounds insane, right? Well, Gina Hinojosa supports that assault on parental rights, and she believes schools should be able to transition children behind their parents' backs. Hinojosa even supports the radical idea of taxpayers funding sex change surgery for kids. But that's just the beginning. Gina Hinojosa supports allowing boys in girls' sports and in their locker rooms. It's gross, unfair, and harmful to girls. And what does Gina Hinojosa say about it? Listen to this.
5: I really don't understand how girls would be hurt by this. A threat to our little girls that doesn't exist.
4: Gina Hinojosa, radical, dangerous. We cannot allow her to become governor of Texas.
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9: United States President Donald Trump has announced a deal to import diesel from Russia, drawing sharp criticism from Ukrainian President Volodymyr Zelensky. Zelensky called the agreement an investment in war that must be ended, not prolonged. Trump responded by saying, "It is time for Ukraine to get a new president." The deal has also triggered backlash from Republican and Democratic lawmakers, who criticized it just weeks before the United States midterm elections, as the president faces mounting pressure to curb fuel prices. The Green Bay Packers defeated the Chicago Bears, letting their play speak before roasting Chicago's Burden, who they said quit. Atlanta Falcons quarterback Penix exited late with a rib injury, but does not expect it to be long-term. The Houston Texans traded for Arizona Cardinals receiver Harrison, reuniting him with quarterback Stroud. The winless Philadelphia Flyers are off to the worst start in franchise history as fans chanted for Coach Tockett to be fired. Walmart is expanding its drone delivery service to two major United States cities. The retail giant announced the move on October 7th. This expansion follows the

0: company's ongoing efforts to speed up deliveries and compete with other retailers. Walmart shoppers in the selected markets will soon be able to receive orders by air. The company has not yet confirmed which specific cities are included. Walmart stock is traded under the symbol WMT.
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3: 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Bazette with your local news. Two Wharton County deputies were hurt on September 26 while arresting an East Bernard man following a family dispute. Sheriff's officials say 42-year-old Billy Arthur Smith refused to go to jail, ran into his Boyette Street home, and fought the deputies who followed. One deputy suffered a cut nose and broken glasses. Another hurt his ankle climbing a gate. Smith faces seven charges, including assault on a peace officer and up to 10 years in prison if convicted. He is held on a $53,000 bond. El Campo crews are racing the clock on a $14.8 million flood control project along the Trace Palacios Creek. Longhorn Excavators of Richmond began work in late September between US 59 and Jackson Street, lining the creek with concrete and replacing the Pinchot Street Bridge. Public Works Director Kevin Thompson says it will lower flood waters and protect homes. The state grant allows no extension, so work must finish in less than 3 months. City Council has voted to move ahead with condemnation to secure the remaining easements. And undefeated El Campo hits the road today to face winless Columbia. The 5-0 Ricebirds meet the 0-6 Roughnecks in a district game at 7 p.m. at Columbia High School. For the Bain Beyond Broadcasting Network, I'm JP. Our thanks again to Ward Real Estate for bringing you the local news this hour.

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5: The state of Texas versus Juan and Mary Sanchez. The charge? Child abuse. For refusing to recognize their son as a girl.
6: Sounds insane, right? Well, Gina Hinojosa supports that assault on parental rights, and she believes schools should be able to transition children behind their parents' backs. Hinojosa even supports the radical idea of taxpayers funding sex change surgery for kids. But that's just the beginning. Gina Hinojosa supports allowing boys in girls' sports and in their locker rooms. It's gross, unfair, and harmful to girls. And what does Gina Hinojosa say about it? Listen to this.
7: I really don't understand how girls would be hurt by this. A threat to our little girls that doesn't exist.
6: Gina Hinojosa, radical, dangerous. We cannot allow her to become governor of Texas.
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2: 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At 7 is the Bay City Run Club Crew Run. On Wednesday at 8 a.m., the weekly Veterans Meet and Greet Social Club will be held at Diamond S in Bay City. At 9:30, join the Bay City Parks and Recreation for Yoga Chi at the USO Building in Bay City. At 10:30, the Bay City Public Library is having a DNA genealogy class to help you learn about your family history and build your family tree. Beginning at 10, the Bay City Parks and Recreation is having their senior fish event at Riverside Park. Also at 10 is the Jackson County Memorial Library Little Ones Library Time. At 10:30 is the Bay City Parks and Recreation Walk with These event at Latoule Park. Starting at 11 is the Sweeney Community Library Preschool Story Time. On Thursday at 6 is the weekly Celebrate Recovery meeting at the Bay City Methodist Church, and a similar event in Edna at 6:30 at the Jackson County Hospital Activity Room. Also at 6, Beneath the Oaks is having their bingo night. Our thanks again to Snappers for bringing us the community calendar this hour. For the full listing of events, visit radiolinks.info and click on the community calendar link.

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5: Ukraine's President Volodymyr Zelensky has backed Donald Trump's proposed energy ceasefire, saying he will support such a truce if Moscow does the same. His comments came after he initially expressed surprise at the American president's announcement. Zelensky also warned that Russia continues to strike Ukrainian power plants despite the talks. The proposal, made in a social media post, appeared to catch both Ukraine and Russia off guard, with Moscow yet to respond. Meanwhile, Trump has faced growing backlash at home over plans to import diesel from Russia. The Green Bay Packers defeated the Chicago Bears, then criticized Chicago's Luther Burden, saying he quit on his team. In other action, the Washington Commanders botched their final play in overtime, resulting in a tie, with rookie quarterback Jaden Daniels taking responsibility. The Houston Texans acquired receiver Marvin Harrison from the Arizona Cardinals, reuniting him with quarterback C.J. Stroud. The winless Philadelphia Flyers are off to the worst start in franchise history, with fans chanting for coach Rick Tocchet to be fired. Walmart has expanded its drone delivery service to 2 major United States cities. The retail giant announced the move on October 7th, widening the reach of its airborne delivery program. The expansion comes as investors continue watching Walmart's push into faster shipping. On the markets, futures for the Dow Jones Industrial Average rose after the Nasdaq hit a new record high. SpaceX is reportedly seeking $40 billion to buy Nvidia chips. The federal budget deficit has jumped to nearly $2 trillion.
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3: The state of Texas versus Juan and Mary Sanchez. The charge? Child abuse. For refusing to recognize their son as a girl.
4: Sounds insane, right? Well, Gina Hinojosa supports that assault on parental rights, and she believes schools should be able to transition children behind their parents' backs. Hinojosa even supports the radical idea of taxpayers funding sex change surgery for kids. But that's just the beginning. Gina Hinojosa supports allowing boys in girls' sports and in their locker rooms. It's gross, unfair, and harmful to girls. And what does Gina Hinojosa say about it? Listen to this.
5: I really don't understand how girls would be hurt by this. A threat to our little girls that doesn't exist.
4: Gina Hinojosa, radical, dangerous. We cannot allow her to become governor of Texas.
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7: 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Good morning, I'm J.P. Bazette with your local news. Jury selection has begun in Matagorda County more than 5 years after the death of Victoria mother Amanda Johnson. Fernando Acosta Jr. is charged with murder in the April 21 case. Johnson, 38, a former elementary school teacher and CrossFit coach, was found dead inside a burned car near Midfield. And an autopsy showed she had been shot. Acosta is presumed innocent. After 5 years of delays, the trial is expected to give the public its first detailed look at the evidence. And El Campo city leaders will decide today whether to keep the city's sewage sludge headed out of town for another round. Texas Disposal Systems has hauled the leftover biosolids to specialized landfills for 5 years, but that contract is running out, and TDS was the only company to answer the city's call for proposals. The new deal would cost $533 per load plus $61.45 per ton. Council meets at 6 p.m. at 315 East Jackson. It will also review business permit fees charged within the city. And the El Campo Ricebirds stomped on Columbia Friday night. Boy, what a score, 41-14. Way to go, team. From the Bay and Beyond Newsroom, I'm JP. Our thanks again to Ward Real Estate for bringing you the local news this hour.

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2: 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At 7 is the Bay City Run Club Crew Run. 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At 9:30, join the Bay City Parks and Recreation for Yoga Chi at the USO Building in Bay City. 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Also at 10 is the Jackson County Memorial Library Little Ones Library Time. At 10:30 is the Bay City Parks and Recreation Walk with These event at Latoule Park. Starting at 11 is the Sweeney Community Library Preschool Story Time. On Thursday at 6 is the weekly Celebrate Recovery meeting at the Bay City Methodist Church and a similar event in Edna at 6:30 at the Jackson County Hospital Activity Room. Also at 6, Beneath the Oaks is having their bingo night. Our thanks again to Snappers for bringing us the community calendar this hour. 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
0: Gina Hinojosa, radical, dangerous. 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
5: Ukraine's President Volodymyr Zelensky has backed a proposed energy ceasefire put forward by United States President Donald Trump, saying he will support such a truce if Moscow agrees to it. The announcement came as a surprise to Ukraine, and Russia has yet to comment. Meanwhile, Trump faces growing backlash from both Republican and Democratic lawmakers over plans to import diesel from Russia. A deal announced weeks before the United States midterm elections. Zelensky condemned the move, calling it an investment in war that must be ended, not prolonged. The San Francisco 49ers defeated the Seattle Seahawks 29-21 after Cooper Kupp was ruled short on a controversial final play. In Milwaukee, the Brewers held off the Los Angeles Dodgers 2-0 to open their playoff series. The Washington Commanders and New York Giants ended in a tie after a botched final play. The Philadelphia Flyers remain winless, off to the worst start in franchise history. Walmart is expanding its drone delivery service to two major United States cities, widening the retailer's push to speed up doorstep drop-offs across the country. The move comes as competition in rapid home delivery intensifies among major chains. In separate economic news, the federal budget deficit has reached $2 trillion as national debt costs surge, with the national debt tracker now showing Americans owe more than $40 trillion. Meanwhile, Dillard's has left the New York Stock Exchange for the Texas Stock Exchange in a historic transfer.
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5: 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Good morning, I'm J.P. Bazette with your local news. Jury selection has begun in Matagorda County more than 5 years after the death of Victoria mother Amanda Johnson. Fernando Acosta Jr. is charged with murder in the April 21 case. Johnson, 38, a former elementary school teacher and CrossFit coach, was found dead inside a burned car near Midfield. In an autopsy showed she had been shot. Acosta is presumed innocent. After 5 years of delays, the trial is expected to give the public its first detailed look at the evidence. And El Campo city leaders will decide today whether to keep the city's sewage sludge headed out of town for another round. Texas Disposal Systems has hauled the leftover biosolids to specialized landfills for 5 years, but that contract is running out, and TDS was the only company to answer the city's call for proposals. The new deal would cost $533 per load plus $6,145 per ton. Council meets at 6 p.m. at 315 East Jackson. They'll also review business permit fees charged within the city. And the El Campo Ricebirds stomped on Columbia Friday night. Boy, what a score, 41-14. Way to go, team. From the Bay and Beyond Newsroom, I'm JP. Our thanks again to Ward Real Estate for bringing you the local news this hour.
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5: The state of Texas versus Juan and Mary Sanchez. The charge? Child abuse. For refusing to recognize their son as a girl.
6: Sounds insane, right? Well, Gina Hinojosa supports that assault on parental rights, and she believes schools should be able to transition children behind their parents' backs. Hinojosa even supports the radical idea of taxpayers funding sex change surgery for kids. But that's just the beginning. Gina Hinojosa supports allowing boys in girls' sports and in their locker rooms. It's gross, unfair, and harmful to girls. And what does Gina Hinojosa say about it? Listen to this.
7: I really don't understand how girls would be hurt by this. A threat to our little girls that doesn't exist.
6: Gina Hinojosa, radical, dangerous. We cannot allow her to become governor of Texas.
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3: 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Also at 10 is the Jackson County Memorial Library Little Ones Library Time. 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On Thursday at 6 is the weekly Celebrate Recovery meeting at the Bay City Methodist Church and a similar event in Edna at 6:30 at the Jackson County Hospital Activity Room. Also at 6, Beneath the Oaks is having their bingo night. Our thanks again to Snappers for bringing us the community calendar this hour. For the full listing of events, visit radiolinks.info and click on the community calendar link.
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5: Ukraine's President Volodymyr Zelensky has backed a proposed energy ceasefire with Russia, saying he will support such a truce if Moscow does the same. His comments followed an announcement by United States President Donald Trump, which initially surprised Ukrainian officials. However, Zelensky warned that Russia continues to strike Ukrainian power plants, and he criticized a separate deal for the United States to import Russian diesel, calling it an investment in war. President Trump later said it was time for Ukraine to get a new president. The Milwaukee Brewers have taken game one of the National League Championship Series, defeating the Los Angeles Dodgers 2-1. Bryce Terang hit a tying home run before Luis Lara's single gave Milwaukee the lead. Pitcher Jacob Misurowski escaped a bases-loaded jam to secure the win. Brewers manager Pat Murphy praised his team's resilience. Game 2 is scheduled for tomorrow in Milwaukee. Walmart has expanded its drone delivery service to 2 major United States cities, marking a significant step in the retailer's push to speed up online orders. The move comes as Walmart continues investing in automation and logistics to compete with rivals. Meanwhile, SpaceX is reportedly seeking $40 billion to purchase NVIDIA chips, according to a Fox report. The funding would support the company's artificial intelligence ambitions. In Washington, the federal budget deficit has jumped to nearly $2 trillion, raising concerns about the nation's fiscal trajectory.
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2: All rise.
3: The state of Texas versus Juan and Mary Sanchez. The charge? Child abuse. For refusing to recognize their son as a girl.
4: Sounds insane, right? Well, Gina Hinojosa supports that assault on parental rights, and she believes schools should be able to transition children behind their parents' backs. Hinojosa even supports the radical idea of taxpayers funding sex change surgery for kids. But that's just the beginning. Gina Hinojosa supports allowing boys in girls' sports and in their locker rooms. It's gross, unfair, and harmful to girls. And what does Gina Hinojosa say about it? Listen to this.
5: I really don't understand how girls would be hurt by this. A threat to our little girls that doesn't exist.
4: 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We cannot allow her to become governor of Texas.
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7: 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Good morning, I'm J.P. Bazette with your local news. Jury selection has begun in Matagorda County more than 5 years after the death of Victoria mother Amanda Johnson. Fernando Acosta Jr. is charged with murder in the April 21 case. Johnson, 38, a former elementary school teacher and CrossFit coach, was found dead inside a burned car near Midfield. In an autopsy showed she had been shot. Acosta is presumed innocent. After 5 years of delays, the trial is expected to give the public its first detailed look at the evidence. And El Campo city leaders will decide today whether to keep the city's sewage sludge headed out of town for another round. Texas Disposal Systems has hauled the leftover biosolids to specialized landfills for 5 years, but that contract is running out, and TDS was the only company to answer the city's call for proposals. The new deal would cost $533 per load plus $61.45 per ton. Council meets at 6 p.m. at 315 East Jackson. They'll also review business permit fees charged within the city. And the El Campo Ricebirds stomped on Columbia Friday night. Boy, what a score, 41-14. Way to go, team. From the Bay and Beyond Newsroom, I'm JP. Our thanks again to Ward Real Estate for bringing you the local news this hour.
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2: David Rowell here with your 9:30 weather report on this most wonderful of Mondays, because it's a holiday. That always adds an extra amount of zip, zap, and zing to any day, doesn't it? Happy Columbus Day. Temperatures at present, not all that hot. We have 81 for Edna, 80 in El Campo and Wharton, 81 in Bay City, and 83 down in Palacios. There's a bit of rain going to be rattling through the region over the next couple of hours, 50% chance of getting wet, 89 the high today, and 78 the low. Tuesday warms up a little bit. We have temperatures up to 92 with a 40% chance of rain and a little bit of wind, gusts up to 20 miles an hour. Same on Wednesday, gusts up to 20 miles an hour, 91 the high, 73 the low. Thursday, 91 the high, 70 the low. Friday cools down with a 20% chance of rain, 87 and 63 the temperature spread. Then Saturday, Saturday is going to be cool. The high gets up to only 77, and that low temperature overnight plunges all the way down to 58. Goodness me, that's the coldest day since early spring. Sunday warms up a skosh, temperatures go up to about 80 degrees. The hurricane threat board is completely, totally empty. We're good for at least the next week, 10 days. Maybe the rest of the way through the season, let's hope so. And ERCOT has plenty of power for us all.
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3: The state of Texas versus Juan and Mary Sanchez. The charge? Child abuse. For refusing to recognize their son as a girl.
4: Sounds insane, right? Well, Gina Hinojosa supports that assault on parental rights, and she believes schools should be able to transition children behind their parents' backs. Hinojosa even supports the radical idea of taxpayers funding sex change surgery for kids. But that's just the beginning. Gina Hinojosa supports allowing boys in girls' sports and in their locker rooms. It's gross, unfair, and harmful to girls. And what does Gina Hinojosa say about it? 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
5: 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A threat to our little girls that doesn't exist.
4: Gina Hinojosa, radical, dangerous. We cannot allow her to become governor of Texas.
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7: 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At 9:30, join the Bay City Parks and Recreation for Yoga Chi at the USO Building in Bay City. At 10:30, the Bay City Public Library is having a DNA genealogy class to help you learn about your family history and build your family tree. 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Also at 10 is the Jackson County Memorial Library Little Ones Library Time. At 10:30 is the Bay City Parks and Recreation Walk with These event at Latoule Park. Starting at 11 is the Sweeney Community Library Preschool Story Time. On Thursday at 6 is the weekly Celebrate Recovery meeting at the Bay City Methodist Church and a similar event in Edna at 6:30 at the Jackson County Hospital Activity Room. Also at 6, Beneath the Oaks is having their bingo night. Our thanks again to Snappers for bringing us the community calendar this hour. For the full listing of events, visit radiolinks.info and click on the community calendar link.

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3: The state of Texas versus Juan and Mary Sanchez. The charge? Child abuse. For refusing to recognize their son as a girl.
4: Sounds insane, right? Well, Gina Hinojosa supports that assault on parental rights, and she believes schools should be able to transition children behind their parents' backs. Hinojosa even supports the radical idea of taxpayers funding sex change surgery for kids. But that's just the beginning. Gina Hinojosa supports allowing boys in girls' sports and in their locker rooms. It's gross, unfair, and harmful to girls. And what does Gina Hinojosa say about it? Listen to this.
5: I really don't understand how girls would be hurt by this. A threat to our little girls that doesn't exist.
4: Gina Hinojosa, radical, dangerous. We cannot allow her to become governor of Texas.
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0: Lionel Richie all night long. He had to be hospitalized for procedure to alleviate atrial fibrillation the other day. And so doctors have ordered him to rest for a bit, so it's going to be a while before he gets back on the road. Welcome aboard 92.5 Happy Radio this Monday. Maybe a day off for you because Columbus's Day is celebrated, and many people do have the day off. Also understand that some, like me, have to work. So whatever the case, we thank you for checking in here on Happy Radio.
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0: 87 and Belinda Carlisle's on 92.5 Happy Radio. Heaven is a place on earth. What are we looking at weather-wise? The first part of the week should be pretty nice. As a matter of fact, you're a little on the warm side, perhaps, for this time of year as we head for mid-October. Highs both today and tomorrow are going to be in the upper 80s or right around, let's call it right around 90 degrees, but a limited chance of rain. It's 92.5 Happy Radio.
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8: The state of Texas versus Juan and Mary Sanchez. The charge? Child abuse. For refusing to recognize their son as a girl.
9: Sounds insane, right? Well, Gina Hinojosa supports that assault on parental rights, and she believes schools should be able to transition children behind their parents' backs. Hinojosa even supports the radical idea of taxpayers funding sex change surgery for kids. But that's just the beginning. Gina Hinojosa supports allowing boys in girls' sports and in their locker rooms. It's gross, unfair, and harmful to girls. And what does Gina Hinojosa say about it? Listen to this.
10: I really don't understand how girls would be hurt by this. A threat to our little girls that doesn't exist.
9: Gina Hinojosa, radical, dangerous. We cannot allow her to become governor of Texas.
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0: another Brick in the Walls on 92.5 Happy Radio, 1979, Pink Floyd. Hey, don't forget about Campfire Stories in Bay City on Friday the 16th at 6:30 at Riverside Park. Spooky tales, s'mores, and crafts. 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

0: Farm Aid the other day, and a couple of his performances are preserved on YouTube if you want to check it out. That's from 1982 when he was called Johnny Cougar, and it's 92.5 Happy Radio. I'm Ken Cocker. Appreciate you being along for the ride. A lot of great music coming up here in the near term as we ease on down the highway. Going to play you some Billy Idol, who's going to the Rock and Roll Hall of Fame in a month or so, and George Michael coming right up.
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0: stop till you get enough. Michael Jackson. Pretty good Monday Night Football game coming up tonight. Buffalo going all the way across the country with their quarterback, Josh Allen, taking on the always tough Los Angeles Rams in California. That'll be, of course, on ESPN tonight. It's 92.5 Happy Radio.
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4: The state of Texas versus Juan and Mary Sanchez. The charge? Child abuse. For refusing to recognize their son as a girl.
5: Sounds insane, right? Well, Gina Hinojosa supports that assault on parental rights, and she believes schools should be able to transition children behind their parents' backs. Hinojosa even supports the radical idea of taxpayers funding sex change surgery for kids. But that's just the beginning. Gina Hinojosa supports allowing boys in girls' sports and in their locker rooms. It's gross, unfair, and harmful to girls. And what does Gina Hinojosa say about it? Listen to this.
6: I really don't understand how girls would be hurt by this. A threat to our little girls that doesn't exist.
5: Gina Hinojosa, radical, dangerous. We cannot allow her to become governor of Texas.
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0: Tonight is freeze frame. It's Monday, after all. Jay Giles Band on 92.5 Happy Radio. This is Ken Cocker. Hey, let's take a look at the music headlines for today. See if there's something here that piques your interest about a particular artist or group. Aerosmith is coming back to the stage with a couple of concerts, October 29 and November 1st, with a whole bunch of special guests. Journey drummer Dean Castronovo has suffered a medical emergency. It happened at a concert in Tulsa, and he was taken to the hospital. No details available specifically on what's going on there. Chicago has announced more than 20 concert dates for 2027, and Def Leppard is launching a 45-day North American tour starting in March of 2027. There you have a look at the music headlines today.
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such a beautiful song, but you know it is about cheating. If you listen carefully. Keep on loving you. It's REO Speedwagon. Here's REM from Georgia and Losing My Religion on 92.5 Happy Radio. I hope your Monday's going really good so far.

Losing My Religion's 92.5 Happy Radio, and this is Ken Cocker. Why don't you hang out? We're going to check news for you here momentarily. Got the brown bag lunch standing by. I'm getting hungry. I don't know about you. Ready to get some sustenance in me? So we'll get to that in just a little bit. Meantime, it's Alabama, Sweet Home, and Leonard Skinner.

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4: Ukraine's President Volodymyr Zelensky has backed a proposal by United States President Donald Trump for an energy ceasefire, saying he will support such a truce if Moscow agrees. The announcement came as a surprise to Ukraine, and Russia has not yet commented. Zelensky also criticized a separate deal for the United States to import diesel from Russia, calling it an investment in war. Republican and Democratic lawmakers have attacked that plan, which was announced weeks before next month's midterm elections. The Milwaukee Brewers have taken Game 1 of the National League Championship Series, defeating the Los Angeles Dodgers 2-1. Bryce Tarang hit a tying home run before Luis Lara's single gave Milwaukee the lead. Jacob Misurowski escaped a bases-loaded jam to preserve the win. Dodgers star Shohei Ohtani scored his team's only run on an Andy Pages single. Walmart has expanded its drone delivery service to 2 major United States cities as the retail giant pushes deeper into rapid home delivery. The October 7th announcement marks a significant step in Walmart's effort to compete with other retailers investing heavily in autonomous delivery technology. The expansion aims to bring faster shipping times to more customers across the country. The company has not disclosed the full scope of the rollout, but confirmed the move as part of its broader strategy to modernize retail logistics and reach customers more efficiently.
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0: the Tiger from the Rocky movie number two, I think it was, right? Eye the Tiger. 92.5 Happy Radio. This is Ken Cocker, and you heard the brown bag lunch being opened up today. What have I got lined up? I got something that interesting. People think it's Chinese, but actually it was originally made in America. Chop suey I have today. Oh, boy, this looks really good. And then a fruit cocktail cup to go along with it, and a fortune cookie. I think that's my wife playing a joke on me, but that's going to be the dessert today. And ice cold Diet Dr. Pepper is the beverage of a choice. Hope your lunch is equally as great. We got music to munch by coming away in just a little bit from AC/DC, and also going to play some Bananarama. Don't go anywhere. It's 92.5 Happy Radio.
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5: The state of Texas versus Juan and Mary Sanchez. The charge? Child abuse. For refusing to recognize their son as a girl.
6: Sounds insane, right? Well, Gina Hinojosa supports that assault on parental rights, and she believes schools should be able to transition children behind their parents' backs. Hinojosa even supports the radical idea of taxpayers funding sex change surgery for kids. But that's just the beginning. Gina Hinojosa supports allowing boys in girls' sports and in their locker rooms. It's gross, unfair, and harmful to girls. And what does Gina Hinojosa say about it? Listen to this.
7: I really don't understand how girls would be hurt by this. A threat to our little girls that doesn't exist.
6: Gina Hinojosa, radical, dangerous. We cannot allow her to become governor of Texas.
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0: Bananarama and Venus. And I'm Ken Cocker. Let's find out what's going on weather-wise. The 92.5 Happy Radio Weather Center. Fortunately, the hurricane turned out to be a pretty big deal, but it stayed well east of us, and that's certainly good news. And then we're coming back with great music from Elton John and New Order right around the corner on Happy Radio.
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4: Good afternoon. David Rell here with your 12:30 weather report. On this very civilized sort of Monday, I really think that what with AI and everything else, we should all have 3-day weekends every week. Tell me if you disagree. Don't hear anyone disagreeing. Yeah, it's just so profoundly better. 4 days of work, 3 days of not work, than 5 and 2, isn't it? But I'm a radio guy. I have to work every day. Let's talk about the weather. And there's a bit of that rain that's been going around, still going around for the next few hours. And temperatures not all that very hot. It's 88 degrees in Edna and down to 84 in El Campo, 83 in Wharton. That's the cold place to be at present. Back up to 84 for Bay City and 86 in Pilatus. How high today? Not going to quite reach 90. I'm going to say 89. And if you haven't had some rain, there's a 50% chance that there will be rain in your future the rest of today. 78 the overnight low. Tomorrow, Tuesday, 40% chance of rain. 92 the high, 78 the low. And some winds picking up a bit, gusting to 20 miles an hour Tuesday and Wednesday. Wednesday will be dry, 91 and 73. Thursday, 91 and 70. And Friday, starting to cool, 87 and an overnight low of 63, 20% chance of some rain on Friday. Saturday, though, that's the record-breaking day. That's probably the coldest day since early spring. The high only gets up to 77, and the low plunges all the way into the 50s, 58 degrees. Sunday, warmer at 80 degrees. And the good news is the hurricane threat board is completely empty. We're good for the next 7 to 10 days, maybe longer, hopefully longer. And ERCOT says, yes, David, we still have plenty of power for you.
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0: for the weekend. We're always doing that, right? Even on Monday, it's 92.5 Happy Radio from 1981 and Love a Boy. And let's take a look at the born on dates of the lates and greats. Born in 1935 this day, the great tenor Luciano Pavarotti, and he passed away in 2007. Chris Wallace, the newsman's having a birthday. He's 79. Susan Anton is 76. Remember her as a model and also actress. Adam Rich. He played Nicholas in Eight Is Enough, though he was a little boy, of course, born in 1969, and sadly he passed away about 4 years ago now. Hugh Jackman is 58 years old, the Australian actor and singer, and he is Wolverine. Nancy Kerrigan, the Olympic figure skater, remember her in the tussle with Tanya Harding? Nancy Kerrigan is celebrating today. She's 57. And Kirk Cameron from the show Growing Pains is 56 years old today. And there's a look at the born on dates of the lates and greats for today.
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Old time rock and roll, Bob Seger from 1978 on 92.5 Happy Radio. This is Ken Cocker. Got a great song by Depeche Mode as we close out the lunch hour. People are people. 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
3: The state of Texas versus Juan and Mary Sanchez. The charge? Child abuse. For refusing to recognize their son as a girl.
4: Sounds insane, right? Well, Gina Hinojosa supports that assault on parental rights, and she believes schools should be able to transition children behind their parents' backs. Hinojosa even supports the radical idea of taxpayers funding sex change surgery for kids. But that's just the beginning. Gina Hinojosa supports allowing boys in girls' sports and in their locker rooms. It's gross, unfair, and harmful to girls. And what does Gina Hinojosa say about it? 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
4: 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We cannot allow her to become governor of Texas.
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0: Life is on 92.5 Happy Radio. 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

0: Preach. That's Madonna, 92.5 Happy Radio. This is Ken Cocker. She won 7 awards at the Video Music Awards, MTV, here the other day, including Artist of the Year. It's 92.5 Happy Radio. We're going to take a look at the milestones and memories for this day coming up in just a little while, but as always, any great music. You're saying, exactly what do you mean by great? Well, I'll give you an example. How about Rod Stewart coming up and the Cars as well?
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6: The state of Texas versus Juan and Mary Sanchez. The charge? Child abuse. For refusing to recognize their son as a girl.
7: Sounds insane, right? Well, Gina Hinojosa supports that assault on parental rights, and she believes schools should be able to transition children behind their parents' backs. Hinojosa even supports the radical idea of taxpayers funding sex change surgery for kids. But that's just the beginning. Gina Hinojosa supports allowing boys in girls' sports and in their locker rooms. It's gross, unfair, and harmful to girls. And what does Gina Hinojosa say about it? Listen to this.
8: I really don't understand how girls would be hurt by this. A threat to our little girls that doesn't exist.
7: Gina Hinojosa, radical, dangerous. We cannot allow her to become governor of Texas.
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0: Rhythm of My Heart. Speaking of heart, he recently had a stent put in his, but he's doing just fine and has announced his final tour March to September of next year. And Rod Stewart's on 92.5 Happy Radio. Look at the milestones and memories for today. 1920, the construction began on the Holland Tunnel that connects New Jersey and New York. The third debate between JFK and Richard Nixon took place this day in 1960. 1971, Jesus Christ Superstar opened in New York. Richard Nixon in 1973 nominated Gerald Ford to replace Spiro Agnew as vice president. Magic Johnson and Larry Bird began their pro careers on this same day back in 1979. And in 1987, George Harrison released Got My Mind Set on You, the last hit by any solo hit by any Beatle. And there you go. Look at the milestones and memories for this day on 92.5 Happy Radio.
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back. 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This guy was so close to New Yorkers that he helped out in the aftermath of September 11th, the great Eddie Money. 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

0: Michael Jackson's on 92.5 Happy Radio from Thriller. And to beat it, I'm Ken Cocker. What are we looking at today? Well, about a 25% chance of rain, high 88. 91 tomorrow, again, a 25% chance of rain. Lots of sun on Wednesday and Thursday. 90 should be the high. Then cooling off to 81 on Friday in the 60s. Wow, a whole lot cooler on the weekend. 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
5: The state of Texas versus Juan and Mary Sanchez. The charge? Child abuse. For refusing to recognize their son as a girl.
6: Sounds insane, right? Well, Gina Hinojosa supports that assault on parental rights, and she believes schools should be able to transition children behind their parents' backs. Hinojosa even supports the radical idea of taxpayers funding sex change surgery for kids. But that's just the beginning. Gina Hinojosa supports allowing boys in girls' sports and in their locker rooms. It's gross, unfair, and harmful to girls. And what does Gina Hinojosa say about it? Listen to this.
7: I really don't understand how girls would be hurt by this. A threat to our little girls that doesn't exist.
6: Gina Hinojosa, radical, dangerous. We cannot allow her to become governor of Texas.
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0: Jake is the police from Synchronicity on 92.5 Happy Radio. Arnold Schwarzenegger's playing Santa Claus in a brand new movie coming out in December. December 2nd, I think, is the drop date. And it's called The Man with the Bag. And he's his co-star in that is a guy who plays Reacher. Alan, can't think of his last name, but he's, so you got big two muscle guys and a comedy about Christmas. Sounds like it could be rather funny, as a matter of fact. December 2nd on Amazon Prime, The Man with the Bag, 92.5, Happy Radio.
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0: turned 77 not long ago. Bruce Springsteen, Dancing in the Dark. Remember, Courtney Cox from Friends appeared in that video. She was 13 years old at the time. He pulled her up on stage and they danced together. Pretty cool. It's 92.5 Happy Radio. And I'm Ken Cocker. Hey, we're doing the Monday Blues. Hope they're going well for you. We're helping you get past those Monday blahs. Smash Mouth going to come in just a little bit. We also got a great song from the 80s by the Culture Club.
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Got a reminder for you, and that is the Not Your Normal Book Club meeting is happening on Friday, October 16th at 5 o'clock at the Sweeney Community Library. The supernatural novel, The Caretaker by Marcus Kleewer, will be the topic of conversation. This is for adults aged 19 years old and up. We're going back to 19.

1977 from Chicago, the Emotions on 92.5 Happy Radio. Well, we got local and national news coming your way next hour. Looking forward to that, certainly. And also community calendar. What else are we going to do? Oh, we're going to get music headlines for you and lots of great music, as always, on 92.5 Happy Radio. 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
1: KKHN Markham, Bay City, and beyond. All rise.
2: The state of Texas versus Juan and Mary Sanchez. The charge? Child abuse. For refusing to recognize their son as a girl.
3: Sounds insane, right? Well, Gina Hinojosa supports that assault on parental rights, and she believes schools should be able to transition children behind their parents' backs. Hinojosa even supports the radical idea of taxpayers funding sex change surgery for kids. But that's just the beginning. Gina Hinojosa supports allowing boys in girls' sports and in their locker rooms. It's gross, unfair, and harmful to girls. And what does Gina Hinojosa say about it? Listen to this.
4: I really don't understand how girls would be hurt by this. A threat to our little girls that doesn't exist.
3: Gina Hinojosa, radical, dangerous. We cannot allow her to become governor of Texas.
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8: Ukrainian President Volodymyr Zelensky says 6 Ukrainian energy sites have been struck by Russia since President Donald Trump announced a ceasefire on energy infrastructure. Zelensky says strikes have continued despite the announcement, and he will only support the truce if Moscow does the same. The White House has not yet responded to the claims. The reported attacks come as the United States faces growing pressure over fuel prices ahead of next month's midterm elections. The Washington Commanders and New York Giants played to a tie after a chaotic finish in overtime. Commanders quarterback Jaden Daniels said the result is on him after the team botched its final play. Meanwhile, the Texans have traded for Cardinals receiver Marvin Harrison Jr., reuniting him with quarterback CJ Stroud. In baseball, the Brewers beat the Dodgers in Game 1 of the National League Championship Series. Microsoft chief executive Satya Nadella has called for an emergency break on artificial intelligence development, warning that the technology is advancing faster than safety measures can keep pace. His comments come as Walmart expands drone delivery to 2 major United States cities, and SpaceX reportedly seeks $40 billion to purchase NVIDIA chips. Meanwhile, Wall Street faces a 5% Treasury yield threat as earnings season heats up. Republicans remain split on President Trump's Russian diesel deal, with former Energy Secretary Dan Briette warning of limited price relief. Our thanks again to Transport Boats for bringing us the news this hour. Happy.

0: a beautiful song that is. I Want to Know What Love Is. 1984 and Foreigner. 92.5 Happy Radio. Well, the weather is going to get cooler later on. Now, we're okay for today. Next couple of days, actually, going to stay in the 90s. Time we get to Thursday, though, things are going to start to cool off a little bit into the 80s. And look out over the weekend. Temperatures only going to be in the 60s. Check local news here momentarily for you. We're coming back with music headlines in a little while. And great music, as always, from Hall & Oates and Tears for Fears. 92.5 is Happy Radio.
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6: 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Good afternoon, I'm J.P. Bazette with your local news update. A Wharton man is behind bars after El Campo police say he broke into a coin-operated machine at a convenience store and took the cash inside. Officers arrested 28-year-old Lamar McKnight Jr. on September 29th in the 900 block of Flax and say he was carrying marijuana, adding a second charge. Police say the theft happened around 10 a.m. Saturday, September 26th at Quick and Easy on West 2nd Street. McKnight was taken to the Wharton County Jail the next day. About 450 high school students from Brazoria and Matagorda counties will try welding, pipe fitting, and other skilled trades on October 22nd at the Associated Builders and Contractors Training Center in Freeport. Students from about 15 schools will work alongside experienced craftspeople at stations run by about 20 companies and colleges. The hands-on event comes as construction employers nationwide look for 349,000 more workers this year, and Gulf Coast plants and the port keep demand for skilled workers strong. And the Bay City Black Cats host the Sealy Tigers tonight in the crossroads showdown between two teams that are both 2-0 in district play. Bay City has won 5 straight, and Sealy has won 4 in a row. Bringing the freshest of local news to the Bay and beyond, I'm JP. Our thanks again to Ward Real Estate for bringing you the local news this hour.
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92.5 Happy Radio. And Tears for Fears is Ken Cocker. Don't forget Campfire Stories in Bay City on Friday, October 16th at 6:30 at Riverside Park. Spooky tales, s'mores, and crafts. Also be a fun craft you can take home with you. It's free, but bring a blanket or lawn chair, and also be prepared to be a little bit afraid. It sounds like a lot of fun. 92.5 is Happy Radio. And Prince.

0: 80 is a celebration of all things David Bowie on what would have been his birthday in January of 2027. A lot of his relatives and family and backers are putting together some special events to honor that. Bowie 80 coming up in January of 2027. 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
8: The state of Texas versus Juan and Mary Sanchez. The charge? Child abuse for refusing to recognize their son as a girl.
9: Sounds insane, right? Well, Gina Hinojosa supports that assault on parental rights, and she believes schools should be able to transition children behind their parents' backs. Hinojosa even supports the radical idea of taxpayers funding sex change surgery for kids. But that's just the beginning. Gina Hinojosa supports allowing boys in girls' sports and in their locker rooms. It's gross, unfair, and harmful to girls. And what does Gina Hinojosa say about it? Listen to this.
10: I really don't understand how girls would be hurt by this. A threat to our little girls that doesn't exist.
9: Gina Hinojosa, radical, dangerous. We cannot allow her to become governor of Texas.
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0: 92.5 Happy Radio. I like that song, UB40. Can't help falling in love. And it's Ken Cocker. And while we had the opportunity, I thought we would take a look at music headlines and kind of find out if there's anything that, piques your interest about a particular artist or group that, that happens to be your favorite or that you at least like a lot. Now, Record Store Day is coming up this year on November the 27th, celebrating independent record stores' contributions to music and culture. New documentary, Oasis, Don't Look Back in Anger, is going to be coming to Disney Plus and Hulu. That'll be Friday, October. Well, that's actually, I apologize, that was last Friday, so it is available right now on Hulu and also Disney+. Tesla is returning to the House of Blues in Las Vegas at Mandalay Bay for shows beginning in March 2027. And Billy Joel's collection of 70 motorcycles will be up for auction next month at Gooding Christie's inaugural auction, and that's at Retromobile in New York. And there you have it, a look at the music headlines for today on Happy Radio.
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5: 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On Thursday at 6 is the weekly Celebrate Recovery meeting at the Bay City Methodist Church and a similar event in Edna at 6:30 at the Jackson County Hospital Activity Room. Also at 6, Beneath the Oaks is having their bingo night. Our thanks again to Snappers for bringing us the community calendar this hour. 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

5, Avatars on 92.5 Happy Radio. I'm Ken Cocker. My good friend Amy Cross standing by to take you through the afternoon. Along about 4:30, she's going to check in at the Weather Center. Probably tell you a little more about some cooler weather coming toward the weekend. I'll be back tomorrow, 10 o'clock. We'll see you then on 92.5 Happy Radio. 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
6: Ukraine's President Volodymyr Zelensky says 6 Ukrainian energy sites have been struck by Russia since Donald Trump announced a ceasefire on energy infrastructure. He says strikes have continued despite the United States President's announcement that energy infrastructure.

The San Francisco 49ers' Dre Greenlaw has been suspended after headbutting a helmetless Seattle Seahawks linebacker. In college football, UCLA quarterback Jaden Iamaliava is out indefinitely with a knee injury. And Michigan is sticking with Bryce Underwood at quarterback. Microsoft chief executive Satya Nadella has called for an emergency break on artificial intelligence development, warning that the technology is advancing faster than safety measures can keep pace. His comments come as SpaceX reportedly seeks $40 billion to purchase NVIDIA chips, signaling massive continued investment in AI infrastructure. Meanwhile, Walmart has expanded drone delivery to two major United States cities. On the markets, megacap technology stocks boosted the Dow Jones Industrial Average and the S&P 500, while bond markets remain closed today for Columbus Day.

0: Well, I hope you're having a great Monday afternoon. Amy here on Happy Radio 92.5. Tomorrow between 5 and 7, there's going to be an animal sleepover, and then Wednesday 8 to 10 a.m. This is at Chick-fil-A at 5512 7th Street in Bay City. Bring your favorite stuffed animal for a Halloween dinner, and costumes are encouraged. You can get a free 4-pack of Chick-fil-A chicken minis, and then you'll leave your stuffed animal at Chick-fil-A for the night, to spend the night, yeah, with the rest of the stuffed animals, and then come back in the morning to get your stuffed friend and learn about their spooky adventures overnight. This ought to be fun.
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6: The state of Texas versus Juan and Mary Sanchez. The charge? Child abuse. For refusing to recognize their son as a girl.
7: Sounds insane, right? Well, Gina Hinojosa supports that assault on parental rights, and she believes schools should be able to transition children behind their parents' backs. Hinojosa even supports the radical idea of taxpayers funding sex change surgery for kids. But that's just the beginning. Gina Hinojosa supports allowing boys in girls' sports and in their locker rooms. It's gross, unfair, and harmful to girls. And what does Gina Hinojosa say about it? Listen to this.
8: I really don't understand how girls would be hurt by this. A threat to our little girls that doesn't exist.
7: Gina Hinojosa, radical, dangerous. We cannot allow her to become governor of Texas.
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10: 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Bazette with your local news update. State Highway 172 outside of Ganado in Jackson County is reopened after a two-vehicle crash shut down the road Friday afternoon. The wreck happened near County Road 237 and blocked both the northbound and southbound lanes. Emergency management says a fire broke out at the scene, but crews quickly put it out. No major injuries were reported. Tow trucks cleared the wreckage, and traffic is, of course, moving again. Drivers should still use caution in the area. And Wharton Tigers football players are back on the field after school leaders punished a September 24th brawl with Sterling High School of Houston, one player at a time. Wharton ISD investigated 13 players, cleared six, and suspended five of the other seven. The final two were sent to an alternative school program, but can rejoin the team if the season is still going when they return to class. Sterling suspended 12 players for two games. Coach Jason Haddock says some Tigers will lose playing time. And Bay City wiped out Sealy Friday night, 34-7. Good game. Bringing the freshest of local news to the Bay and beyond, I'm JP. Our thanks again to Ward Real Estate for bringing you the local news this hour.

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0: Lucky and the Sunshine Band, Happy Radio 92.5. Keep it coming, love. I'll keep the weather coming. Yeah, we're heading upstairs to the weather center. Give me a minute and we'll find out what our weather forecast is going to do.
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3: The state of Texas versus Juan and Mary Sanchez. The charge? Child abuse. For refusing to recognize their son as a girl.
4: Sounds insane, right? Well, Gina Hinojosa supports that assault on parental rights, and she believes schools should be able to transition children behind their parents' backs. Hinojosa even supports the radical idea of taxpayers funding sex change surgery for kids. But that's just the beginning. Gina Hinojosa supports allowing boys in girls' sports and in their locker rooms. It's gross, unfair, and harmful to girls. And what does Gina Hinojosa say about it? Listen to this.
5: I really don't understand how girls would be hurt by this. A threat to our little girls that doesn't exist.
4: Gina Hinojosa, radical, dangerous. We cannot allow her to become governor of Texas.
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8: David Rowell here with your 4:30 weather report. It's 91 in Edna, a little bit warmer than we thought it was going to get. 89 El Campo, 84 Wharton, 87 in both Bay City and Palacios. Look for an overnight low about 79 degrees. There's a little bit of rain still travelling around the region. Tomorrow, Tuesday, chance of rain is down to 30%, but the wind gusts are now going up to 25 miles an hour. Temperatures unchanged from earlier in the day, projecting 92 high, 78 low. Wednesday also has slightly increased wind gusts expected, 25 miles an hour, 92 and 71. Thursday, 91 and 71. Friday, with a 30% chance of rain, 88 the high, 65 the low. Saturday is going to be the coolest day of the week, but a little bit warmer than we'd been projecting earlier in the day. 81 will be the high, and the low looks like it might barely hang on to the 60s, going down to 60 degrees overnight. Sunday starts to warm up again, 83 and 65. And next Monday soars up to 87. Nothing on the hurricane threat map. And ERCOT says, we've plenty of power for you all.
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0: food, fun, and community coming up on Friday night in Wharton for their Caney Creek Church game night. 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
4: 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On Wednesday at 8 a.m., the weekly Veterans Meet and Greet Social Club will be held at Diamond S in Bay City. At 9:30, join the Bay City Parks and Recreation for Yoga Chi at the USO Building in Bay City. At 10:30, the Bay City Public Library is having a DNA genealogy class to help you learn about your family history and build your family tree. Beginning at 10, the Bay City Parks and Recreation is having their senior fish event at Riverside Park. Also at 10 is the Jackson County Memorial Library Little Ones Library Time. At 10:30 is the Bay City Parks and Recreation Walk With These event at Latoule Park. Starting at 11 is the Sweeney Community Library Preschool Story Time. On Thursday at 6 is the weekly Celebrate Recovery meeting at the Bay City Methodist Church and a similar event in Edna at 6:30 at the Jackson County Hospital Activity Room. Also at 6, Beneath the Oaks is having their bingo night. Our thanks again to Snappers for bringing us the community calendar this hour. For the full listing of events, visit radiolinks.info and click on the community calendar link.
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3: The state of Texas versus Juan and Mary Sanchez. The charge? Child abuse. For refusing to recognize their son as a girl.
4: Sounds insane, right? Well, Gina Hinojosa supports that assault on parental rights, and she believes schools should be able to transition children behind their parents' backs. Hinojosa even supports the radical idea of taxpayers funding sex change surgery for kids. But that's just the beginning. Gina Hinojosa supports allowing boys in girls' sports and in their locker rooms. It's gross, unfair, and harmful to girls. And what does Gina Hinojosa say about it? Listen to this.
5: I really don't understand how girls would be hurt by this. A threat to our little girls that doesn't exist.
4: Gina Hinojosa, radical, dangerous. We cannot allow her to become governor of Texas.
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9: Ukraine's President Volodymyr Zelensky says 6 Ukrainian energy sites have been struck by Russia since Donald Trump announced a ceasefire on energy infrastructure. He says strikes have continued despite the United States president's announcement that energy infrastructure would not be targeted. Zelensky has backed the proposed energy truce, but insists Moscow must honor it too. The United States president made the announcement in a social media post, which came as an apparent surprise to both Ukraine and Russia. The deal faces growing backlash, with lawmakers criticizing plans to import diesel from Russia weeks before the midterm elections. The Green Bay Packers are not expected to have Micah Parsons available for their upcoming game against the Dallas Cowboys. Meanwhile, the San Francisco 49ers' Dre Greenlaw has been suspended after headbutting a helmetless Seattle Seahawks linebacker. In college football, UCLA quarterback Jaden Iamaliava is out indefinitely with a knee injury. And Michigan is sticking with Bryce Underwood at quarterback. Microsoft chief executive Satya Nadella has called for an emergency break on artificial intelligence development, warning that the technology is advancing faster than safety measures can keep pace. His comments come as SpaceX reportedly seeks $40 billion to purchase NVIDIA chips, signaling massive continued investment in AI infrastructure. Meanwhile, Walmart has expanded drone delivery to 2 major United States cities. On the markets, megacap technology stocks boosted the Dow Jones Industrial Average and the S&P 500, while bond markets remain closed today for Columbus.

0: starring Josh Brolin, is playing at Schulman's Movie Bowl Grill. And the movie Street Fighter, it's an action-adventure with Jason Momoa. And the Sense and Sensibility movie, do you remember that? Okay, so if you want tickets and showtimes, go ahead to Movie Bowl Grill with me.
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7: 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Good afternoon, I'm J.P. Bazette with your local news update. State Highway 172 outside of Ganado in Jackson County is reopened after a two-vehicle crash shut down the road Friday afternoon. The wreck happened near County Road 237 and blocked both the northbound and southbound lanes. Emergency management says a fire broke out at the scene, but crews quickly put it out. No major injuries were reported. Tow trucks cleared the wreckage, and traffic is, of course, moving again. Drivers should still use caution in the area. And Wharton Tigers football players are back on the field after school leaders punished a September 24th brawl with Sterling High School of Houston, one player at a time. Wharton ISD investigated 13 players, cleared 6, and suspended 5 of the other 7. The final 2 were sent to an alternative school program, but can rejoin the team if the season is still going when they return to class. Sterling suspended 12 players for 2 games. Coach Jason Haddock says some Tigers will lose playing time. And Bay City wiped out Sealy Friday night, 34-7. Good game. Bringing the freshest of local news to the Bay and beyond, I'm JP. Our thanks again to Ward Real Estate for bringing you the local news this hour.
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Is it too early to talk about Friday? I know I'm all ready for another weekend. Okay, so there's campfire stories in Bay City coming up at 6:30 Friday night in Riverside Park. Spooky tales, s'mores, and crafts. There's going to be a fun craft that you can make to take home.

0: 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That's what you're searching for. 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
3: The state of Texas versus Juan and Mary Sanchez. The charge? Child abuse. For refusing to recognize their son as a girl.
4: Sounds insane, right? Well, Gina Hinojosa supports that assault on parental rights, and she believes schools should be able to transition children behind their parents' backs. Hinojosa even supports the radical idea of taxpayers funding sex change surgery for kids. But that's just the beginning. Gina Hinojosa supports allowing boys in girls' sports and in their locker rooms. It's gross, unfair, and harmful to girls. And what does Gina Hinojosa say about it? Listen to this.
5: 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A threat to our little girls that doesn't exist.
4: Gina Hinojosa, radical, dangerous. We cannot allow her to become governor of Texas.
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8: David Rahl here with your 5:30 weather report. Edna is at 90 degrees, 88 for El Campo and 83 in Wharton. Bay City at 85, Palacios at 86. Look for the sun setting at about 6:57 p.m. and an overnight low about 79 degrees, with about a 10% chance of some of you getting a little bit of rain. Tuesday, Wednesday, the winds are picking up a bit. Earlier in the day, we're talking about gusts up to 20 miles an hour. They're now saying gusts up to 25 miles an hour. Tuesday has a reduced chance of rain, now talking about 30% chance of rain, 92 the high, 78 the low. Wednesday should be dry, just a little bit windy, 92 and 71. Thursday dry and the winds are no longer an issue, 91 and 71. Friday, 30% chance of rain, 88 the high and cooling down to 65 overnight. Saturday, the coldest day of the week ahead, but a bit warmer than we'd been projecting earlier in the day. We'll have a high of 81 and a low of 60. Sunday, warming up again, should be dry, 83 the high, 65 the low. And Monday, with a very slight chance of showers, temperatures go on up to 87. There's nothing on the hurricane threat board, and ERCOT says we've plenty of power for you all.
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0: Believe that the middle of October is here. There's a new fall festival coming up on Saturday, the 17th of October, 1 to 7 p.m. VFW Post 2438 on Highway 60 in Bay City is going to have food, fun, games, activities, and pumpkin decorating, one of my favorite things of fall. So make your plans to be there.
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4: 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At 9:30, join the Bay City Parks and Recreation for Yoga Chi at the USO Building in Bay City. 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Also at 10 is the Jackson County Memorial Library Little Ones Library Time. At 10:30 is the Bay City Parks and Recreation Walk With These event at Latoul Park. Starting at 11 is the Sweeney Community Library Preschool Storytime. On Thursday at 6 is the weekly Celebrate Recovery meeting at the Bay City Methodist Church and a similar event in Edna at 6:30 at the Jackson County Hospital Activity Room. Also at 6, Beneath the Oaks is having their bingo night. Our thanks again to Snappers for bringing us the community calendar this hour. For the full listing of events, visit radiolinks.info and click on the community calendar link.
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another long set of happy favorites in progress on Happy Radio 92.5. Coming up, music from Bon Jovi. I've also got Pat Benatar right after Michael Jackson's Rock With You. I'm back your way tomorrow afternoon at 4 o'clock. Have a great rest of your Monday.

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0: KKHN Markham, Bay City, and beyond.
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6: Ukraine's President Volodymyr Zelensky says six Ukrainian energy sites have been struck by Russia since President Donald Trump announced a ceasefire on energy infrastructure. Despite the announcement, strikes have continued across the country. Zelensky has backed the proposed energy truce but insists Moscow must honor it. The United States president made the announcement in a social media post, which appeared to surprise both Ukraine and Russia. Moscow has not yet commented on the ceasefire proposal. The strikes come as pressure mounts to curb fuel prices ahead of next month's midterm elections. Sources indicate the Green Bay Packers are not expecting linebacker Micah Parsons to return for their game against the Dallas Cowboys. Meanwhile, the San Francisco 49ers' Dre Greenlaw has been suspended after headbutting a helmetless Seattle Seahawks linebacker. In college football, Texas coach Steve Sarkisian defended quarterback Arch Manning, saying the Manning name is leading to outsized criticism. Michigan is sticking with Underwood as its starting quarterback. The Chicago Blackhawks' Connor Bedard is likely to make his season debut Tuesday against the Pittsburgh Penguins. Microsoft chief executive Satya Nadella has called for an emergency break on artificial intelligence development, warning that the technology's rapid advance demands urgent safeguards. His comments come as debate intensifies over how quickly artificial intelligence should be deployed across the economy. In separate developments, Walmart has expanded drone delivery to two major American cities, while SpaceX is reportedly seeking $40 billion to purchase NVIDIA chips. Meanwhile, memory chip stocks slid as China's Changxin Memory Technologies advances its chip technology. And President Donald Trump announced a Russia-Ukraine energy ceasefire.

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Yes, start me up, baby. Rolling Stones to kick off the week. Hope you had a great weekend. I am Gregor. Hope your Monday went well. JP will be right along with a look at local news. Couple of minutes right now. The Four Seasons, December 1963.

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3: The state of Texas versus Juan and Mary Sanchez. The charge? Child abuse. For refusing to recognize their son as a girl.
4: Sounds insane, right? Well, Gina Hinojosa supports that assault on parental rights, and she believes schools should be able to transition children behind their parents' backs. Hinojosa even supports the radical idea of taxpayers funding sex change surgery for kids. But that's just the beginning. Gina Hinojosa supports allowing boys in girls' sports and in their locker rooms. It's gross, unfair, and harmful to girls. And what does Gina Hinojosa say about it? Listen to this.
5: I really don't understand how girls would be hurt by this. A threat to our little girls that doesn't exist.
4: Gina Hinojosa, radical, dangerous. We cannot allow her to become governor of Texas.
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7: 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Good afternoon, I'm J.P. Bazette with your local news update. State Highway 172 outside of Ganado in Jackson County is reopened after a two-vehicle crash shut down the road Friday afternoon. The wreck happened near County Road 237 and blocked both the northbound and southbound lanes. Emergency management says a fire broke out at the scene, but crews quickly put it out. No major injuries were reported. Tow trucks cleared the wreckage, and traffic is, of course, moving again. Drivers should still use caution in the area. And Wharton Tigers football players are back on the field after school leaders punished a September 24th brawl with Sterling High School of Houston, one player at a time. Wharton ISD investigated 13 players, cleared six, and suspended five of the other seven. The final two were sent to an alternative school program, but can rejoin the team if the season is still going when they return to class. Sterling suspended 12 players for two games. Coach Jason Haddock says some Tigers will lose playing time. And Bay City wiped out Sealy Friday night, 34-7. Good game. Bringing the freshest of local news to the Bay and beyond, I'm JP. Our thanks again to Ward Real Estate for bringing you the local news this hour.

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In 1492, Columbus sailed the ocean blue. Yes, Columbus Day today. Hope it was a good one for you. In your eyes, here's Peter Gabriel.

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0: 92.5. Glad to have you with me this evening. I am Cragger. Now, this is called Not Your Normal Book Club Meeting. It's coming up Friday evening at 5 at the Sweeney Community Library. This actually sounds kind of cool. The supernatural novel, The Caretaker, by Marcus Kleiwer, will be the topic of conversation. Now, this is for ages 19 and up.
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5: 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At 9:30, join the Bay City Parks and Recreation for Yoga Chi at the USO Building in Bay City. 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Also at 10 is the Jackson County Memorial Library Little Ones Library Time. At 10:30 is the Bay City Parks and Recreation Walk with These event at Latoule Park. Starting at 11 is the Sweeney Community Library Preschool Story Time. On Thursday at 6 is the weekly Celebrate Recovery meeting at the Bay City Methodist Church and a similar event in Edna at 6:30 at the Jackson County Hospital Activity Room. Also at 6, Beneath the Oaks is having their bingo night. Our thanks again to Snappers for bringing us the community calendar this hour. 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
3: The state of Texas versus Juan and Mary Sanchez. The charge? Child abuse. For refusing to recognize their son as a girl.
4: Sounds insane, right? Well, Gina Hinojosa supports that assault on parental rights, and she believes school